0: 60 Orange, Bonnie.
1: Quint 61, responding for medical Delta at 7904 Loft Court, cross street of Loft Lane. 62-year-old female complaining of abdominal pain and worker bleeding at 2023.

0: Lincoln Battalion 76, Quint 66, and Engine 78 respond for a report of an incident with a rescue at Poplar Level and East Indian Trail at 2026.
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4: Battalion 76, Quint 66, and Engine 78 responding on a report of an accident with the rescue at Poplar Level and East Indian Trail. Metro Police are requesting you code 3, advising that the door on the vehicle is jammed and they cannot get a female out of the vehicle, but she does not appear to be pinned. She's complaining of severe pain. Responding with EMS at 2027.

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1: 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Battalion 87, engine 88, Coin 86, engine 93, engine 90, and Coin 87 responding on a residential structure fire at 7403 Hassick Drive. The caller reports that a boiler coil was on fire and wouldn't turn off and is now on fire. 7-2030.
3: It's 178, retired 76. We got one door problem. We're working on that.

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1: 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CPR in progress on a 35-year-old male who had passed out.

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1: 54, Pro Medical Delta, 12,409, Deer Lake Lane, Crusher to Poplar Lake Lane. EMS is requesting you to respond code 3 with them on a male subject behind this location who was fishing and is currently having a seizure.

0: 65 responding.
1: 965 responding on a medical Delta 2020 Basher Manor Lane at the Walmart. It's going to be for a 68-year-old male with chest pain. It's going to be outside the grocery section, all black clothing, time 2107.

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1: Engine 78 responding from Medical Echo at 5165 Jefferson Boulevard, apartment number 101, pressure to Fern Valley Road and Bend Drive. The caller says she believes that her husband has harmed himself. Now they're updating full arrest. It appears he possibly has a gunshot wound to the chest.

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1: Okay, they just updated, it's okay for you to approach.
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1: Clint 61, you're responding for a medical, Charlie, at 5338 Barstown Road at the Roosters, pressure is Enrich and Hurstbourne. The manager is advising that the patient showed up to the location highly intoxicated. They took away his keys, but he's not aware of it. He's stumbling around looking for them, and they believe he needs EMS. You'll be responding with Metro Police. 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
1: 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It's apartment number 201, 74-year-old female complaining of chest pain. Third-party caller. 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

0: Cheyenne 76, Quint 66, and engine 178. They're responding on a motor vehicle accident. It's going to be a car versus pedestrian. I-65 southbound on the exit ramp to Outer Loop at 2205.
1: Okay, is there anything to respond?

0: is in 170A responding.
1: Battalion 76, Quinn 66, and Kinjin 178, you're responding on a motor vehicle accident, car versus pedestrian, I-65 southbound on the ramp to outer loop. The driver of the vehicle ran the pedestrian into the guardrail and pinned his legs at 2206.

0: to Battalion 87, Quint 87 and Engine 93, be responding on a motor vehicle accident with the rescue. Dixie Highway and Lower Hunters Trace. Dixie and Lower Hunters at 2210.
1: Okay, responder.

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4: Battalion 87, Quint 87, Engine 93, we're responding on a motor vehicle accident, supposedly with the rescue, Dixie Highway and Lower Hunters. One car had slipped, everybody was out of the car. Battalion 87 on scene with several cars, one on the trip at 2211.
0: 976 to engine 178. Go ahead and commit. It's going to be toward Gene Snyder. Still attempting to locate, though. 966, pass out the outer loop. You want us to go past the outer loop towards Gene Snyder? That's correct. 66, continue. 178 stage.
4: Just so the police were unable to locate anything on 65 or out of loop or on Miners Lane, police are clear and unfounded.
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0: 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Attention Engine 41, be responding on a mitigation. 2337 Glen Eagle Drive, 2337 Glen Eagle, Cross Streets Glen Ridge, and U.S. Highway 42, 2247.
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1: Clear 49, you're responding on a medical delta with EMS, 8512 Bayou Way. You're responding on a 76-year-old male with chest pain at 2251.

Engine 89, I'll be responding on a car fire at Dixie Highway in Shipley. Complainant says there's a lot of smoke coming from a large truck on Dixie Highway at 2259.

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1: Quinn 87, be responding on a medical. Delta with EMS, 5301 Milner Road, apartment 27. Cross street there and go on a 5301 female shorter there.

0: 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Be responding on a structure fire. 209 La Panto Avenue. 209 La Panto, Cross Street Timberway at 2346.
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1: Battalion 31, Engine 32, Engine 34, Engine 48, Quint 33, Quint 31. Syntef has a structure fire. 2019 Wapantel Avenue, cross street is Pepper Way. Completed says there's a strong burning smell coming from the utility room. It's 2348.

0: 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Occupants are outside.
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0: Engine 32, they're responding units. 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
0: Closest hydrant is going to be at 301. Engine 32, Battalion 31. If you have an order in the basement, confirming this is going to be a one story with a walkout basement.
2: Battalion 31 is okay.

0: down. Again, I'm in order in the basement, and confirming this is going to be a one story with a walkout basement.
1: Nine 31's okay.

all of the colleges responding. And St. John Bliss and Madison, don't commit to the Patongo yet.

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Point 87, be responding on a medical delta with DMS, 5301 Milner Road, apartment 27. Pressure is there and Dole. Be responding on 53-year-old male, short of air, constipated at 011.

0: 86. They're responding on a medical Delta with EMS 10803 Deering Road, 10803 Deering Road, Cross Street, Glendon, and Constance.
1: 187 is responding.
2: 87 on the medical Delta with EMS 6301 Norman Road, Cross Street, Deering Road. And be responding on a 63-year-old male. Should they have consultated as well?
1: 186 responding.
2: 186. Responding on a medical Delta with EMS 10803 Deering Road. Cross Street is Glendon and Constance. He said this is the Isaiah house. 158-year-old male, short of there.

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1: 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EMS declined to respond on an 86-year-old male that fell between the bed. Says he's not injured at 016.
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1: 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It's going to be a motor vehicle accident. 038.

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1: 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EMS are calling to respond on a 71-year-old male. They said he fell and is not injured. And 056.

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1: 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Caller says CO alarm is sounding at 109.

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in Indian 71 and be responding on a medical Delta with DMS, 8322 Roseboro Road, 8322 Roseboro. Cross Street is Roseboro Court in Sourland Drive at 209.

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1: Engine 71, you're responding on medical Delta with EMS. Engine 22 shows viral, cross-mutual viral court in hour one file and draft. We are responding on a 43-year-old female who's vomiting blood, which will

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1: Quinn 51, be responding on a medical trolley with EMS 5005, Deadwood Lane. Be responding on a 27-year-old female, diabetic, 222.

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1: 186 responding, local Bravo, Dixie Highway, Johnstown Road. Two vehicle MVA, Acura versus a Kia. 10-458.

0: Just one, the 181.
1: You go ahead and start me a second unit. I have four patients total. 7-year-old males, one shoulder pain, one jaw, 25-year-old female chest pain, and a 6-year-old female.

Clear 52, they're responding on a medical delta with DMS. 1405 Browns Lane, 1405 Browns Lane, Cross Street, Ravenwood, and Dutchman.

0: navigation 65 northbound at the 127.8 mile marker. 65 north at the 127.8 at 523.
1: With that, 76 respond.

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1: Tower 52, be responding on a medical. Delta with EMS, 1405 Brown Lane, Hempelbrook Hospital. Crossroads Ravenwood and Dutchman to be responding on a 32-year-old female. It says she is in labor at 524. Battalion 76, Engine 77, be responding on litigation, aisle 65 northbound at 127.8 at 525.

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0: When you merge on to 65 northbound on outer loop, make sure you get to the far lane before the divider.
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Medical Delta at 8329 Regency Woods Way, crossing to the Hawkshead Lane and Chaucer Court at 549.

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1: Tower 52, it's a medical delta at 8329 Regency Woods Way, cross street of Hawkshead Lane in Chaucer Court. You're responding to an 8-month-old male having a seizure, approximately 10 minutes long. Your time is 5:50.

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1061, responding on a medical Delta to 5300 Hames Trace, Cross Street, South Hurstburn Parkway, and apartment 97. It's for a 17-year-old female having a seizure at 603.

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0: 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A turn E7-year-old female, possible stroke at 614.

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1: 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It's for a 35-year-old female who fell in the bathroom at 619.
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0: 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It's for a 76-year-old female, fell out of bed, requesting lift assist only. The caller did advise that the patient hit her head, but they do not want ambulance to be sent out. Medical Battalion 55 is requesting that you advise if EMS is needed once you're on scene. Time 6:55.

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Responding on a medical delta to 8700 Old Bardstown Road, cross streets Fairmount Road and Landwood Drive, in apartment 208. I'm 720.

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1: Engine 62 responding on a medical delta to 8700 Old Farnstown Road, Cross Streets Fairmount Road and Landwood Drive in apartment 208. It's for a 76-year-old female bleeding from lower leg. The patient has a bleeding disorder, time 729.

responding on a medical Charlie to 4501 Springdale Road, Cross Street Summit Ridge Drive and Old Springdale Road at 820.

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1: Engine 37 responding on a medical Charlie to 4501 Springdale Road, Cross Street Summit Ridge Drive and Old Springdale Road at Vitality Living Springdale. Patient's going to be in the dining room. It's an 85-year-old female becoming unresponsive at 821.
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1: 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Pressure Glendon and Constance, you're responding to 46-year-old male with 7 chest pains with abdominal pains at 834.
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1: 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You're responding to an 84-year-old female that's having chest pains at 836.

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1: 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It's an audible fire alarm at 840.

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responding on a medical Charlie to 8523 Glazer Lane, 8523 Glazer Lane, Cross Streets Old Boundary Road, and Fontelot Way, time 8:46.

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0: 1076, responding to smoke in area at 4614 St. Rita Drive, Cross Street Smithton Road, and Lou Court at 849.
1: 176 responding.
2: 176 responding on smoke in area at 4614 St. Rita Drive, Cross Street Smithton Road, and Lou Court. Callers reporting white smoke in area, smells like something's on fire. They're unsure if it's coming from the house or behind it at 850.

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1: Engine 71 responding on a medical delta to 7304 Gorham Way, Cross Street, Shadow Creek Way. It's for an 80-year-old male short of air, COPD, not alert. Time 8:59.

1065, responding to a child locked in car at 4409 Bardstown Road, cross Cary Avenue and Wall Street Boulevard, time 901.

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1: Engine 65, responding on child locked in car at 4409 Bardstown Road, cross streets Cary Avenue and Wall Street Boulevard at Louisville Automotive Shop. It's a 2-year-old locked in a car, red Volkswagen, not running at 902.

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1: Engine 81 responding on a medical Bravo to 7524 Garrison Road, Cross Streets Revolutionary Road and Garrison Court and Apartment 2. It's for a 78-year-old female who's stuck in bathtub, can't get out. The caller was a neighbor, said the neighbor's wife couldn't get out of the bathtub, had no further info at 924.

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1: Engine 9, you're responding on a medical delta at 4238 Freeman Avenue, Cross Streets, Crumbs Lane. It's for 62-year-old male, short of air, time 929.

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1: Engine A1 on scene 7524 Garrison Road with EMS.
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0: Battalion 38, Quint 38, responding on chemical mitigation, intersection of Norton Healthcare Boulevard and Brownsboro Road. A black Tahoe versus a red Jeep. Mitigation needed for coolant spilled at 931.
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SOG 2, South Baldwin Fire, Pee Wee Valley Fire, Anchorage Middletown Fire, 7214 Cavanaugh Road, 7214 Cavanaugh Road. It's going to be the Crestwood United Methodist Church, South Crosby Lane. It's for a commercial fire alarm, general fire alarm. I don't have any other descriptors. 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
1: Quit 86, responding on transformer fire at 10200 Dixie Highway, Cross Streets Vesper Lane and Valley Station Road at Valley Traditional High School. There's a transformer on fire by the fence close to Newcomer Funeral Home at 956

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0: 7 dispatch on a run with Oldham County. 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Address is 7214 Cavanaugh Road. We're going to be responding and switch to.
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responding on a residential alarm at 6912 Charman Avenue, cross streets Minor Lane and Olive Road, times

0: Queen 76 responding.
1: Queen 76 responding on a residential alarm at 6912 Sherman Avenue, Cross Streets Minor Lane and Olive Road. It's a general fire alarm and a burglar motion detected alarm. Police have been copied at 10:02.
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1: Point 86, LG&E's been notified. They're okay.
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1: Point 87, responding on a medical echo to 2907 Fort Haven Road. 2907 Fort Haven Road. It's for report of a person down, possible opioid overdose at 1011.

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1: 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It's for a 41-year-old female short of air. Medical alarm at 1015.

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Runway 86, responding on a medical delta to 6006 Middle Ground Drive, cross streets Omar, Kayan Boulevard, and Donnerail Way, time 10:51.

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1: Quint 86 responding on a medical delta to 6006 Middle Ground Drive, cross streets Omar Khayyam Boulevard and Donnerill Way. It's for a 59-year-old female, seizure diagnosed epileptic at 10:51.

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1: Quinn 61
0: responding on a public assist to 7715 Bardstown Road, Cross Street, Cedar Creek Road, and South Point Boulevard at the White, at the Waffle House. It's for an 81-year-old female, lift assist only. Customer fell by the front door, no injuries, at 1058.

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1: 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It's for a patient having chest pains. They're going to be located in a white truck at the end of Sunita Road by the railroad tracks at 1104.

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1: 1112. You're responding on a medical Charlie to 4006 Wilmoth Avenue, cross streets Kenmore Avenue and Campground Road. It's for a 75-year-old male with chest pain, recent stent placement, time 1113.

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1: 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Engine 82 responding on a medical Charlie to 7417 Nottoway Circle, Cross Street, Stephen Road, and Conjure Court. It's for an 82-year-old female, possible stroke, not alert at 1114.

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0: Clan 51's responding.
1: Clan 51 responding on a gas leak outside at 1650 Alliant Avenue, Cross Streets, Bluegrass Parkway, and Alliant Court at Extended Stay America. Near the front lobby door, they're smelling gas at 1141.

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Cross streets Bridgewood Court and Westport Road in apartment 6, time 11, 3, 4, 3.

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1: Engine 39 responding on a medical Charlie to 3916 Accomack Drive, Cross Streets, Bridgewood Court, and Westport Road in apartment 6. It's a 19-year-old male, possible overdose. His friend gave him something last night, unknown what he took. He is now sick and vomiting at 1155.

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1: Engine 34, responding on a medical delta to 3412 Pinnacle Gardens Drive, Cross Street, Pinnacle Gardens Circle. It's for an 82-year-old female with rectal bleeding when she stands or has a bowel movement at 1230.

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1: Engine 37 responding to assist EMS code 3 at 2628 Aaliyah Circle. 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
1: Engine 81 responding for chemical mitigation at 10808 National Turnpike, Cross Streets, Omelin Drive, and Cooper Lane. It's for wash off after an MVA at 1252.

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0: 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Can you punch ticket hold the tones for a mutual aid response with Zonkin? It's going to be for a structure fire. 190 Reader Lane. 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

0: 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Shit was fucking Stilton at 190 Reader Lane for structure fire.
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1: 161 responding on a medical delta to 5709 Oxford Place, Cross Street, Oxford Court. It's for an 84-year-old female, short of air at 1332.

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1: 131 responding on a medical Bravo to intersection of North English Station Road and Middletown Industrial Boulevard. Motor vehicle accident, gray SUV and white compact SUV. Unknown injuries at 1334.
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1: 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We're working on a better location. It's a 28-year-old female attempting to hang herself. They can't get the rope off at 1334.

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0: 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I am responding to all and is showing it on Park Road, closure to the Cooper Chapel site.
1: That's where we're going to be coming into Engine 73.
2: Units responding to McNeely Lake Park. It appears that the caller is in the first parking lot loop coming southbound off Park Road on the left.
3: Battalion 71's okay on Park Road off Cooper Chapel, first parking lot on the left.
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0: 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We're going to pull up here to this next lot.
1: Yep, we can do that.

71 Alpha, 70W, come back to the Italian 7 trucks. 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

0: 78, responding on a medical Bravo to Poplar Level Road and Jefferson Boulevard. Poplar Level Road, Jefferson Boulevard at 1358.
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1: Engine 78 responding on a medical Bravo to Poplar Level Road in Jefferson Boulevard. Motor vehicle accident, blue Ford Focus and a Jeep. One person laying on the ground. We had an additional call for service saying that the individual has fainted at 1359.

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1: Engine 46 responding on a medical Charlie to 6400 Dutchman's Parkway, Cross Street, Dutchman's Lane at the Springs Medical Center. 360-year-old male, unconscious, short of air. The caller believes they'll have to do CPR soon. They're advising use the main entrance on the north side at 1412.

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1: 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It's for a 73-year-old male requiring a lift assist from tub to wheelchair at 1433.

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2: 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The second floor smoke detector, one of the key holders is on scene and she doesn't see anything, but she had the wrong passcode at 1441.

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1: 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It's for a 73-year-old male, short of air at 1445.

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1: 186 responding to assist EMS code 1 at 620 Valley College Drive, Cross Street, Stone Street Road, and Epney Court at Story Point, Louisville South, room 323, for a lift assist at 1453.

165, responding on a CO alarm at 4403 Turn Court, Cross Streets, Fagan Bush Lane, in apartment 2 at 1454.

0: responding.
1: Engine 65 responding on a CO alarm at 4403 Kern Court, Cross Street, Fagan Bush Lane, in apartment 2. The carbon monoxide alarm's going off. They have not yet evacuated. The mother is bedbound, unable to leave at 1455.
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1: 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It's for a 58-year-old male, blood sugar high, not acting right, not alert at 1503.

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1: 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The initial one is going to be emergent transport. Appears to be having signs of a TIA that has not yet resolved. Symptoms are back. The second patient is going to be non-emergent transport.
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1: Engine 37 responding on a trash fire at 9908 Stonehenge Way, Cross Streets Creekside Drive. The fence is on fire at 1515

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1: Engine 46. Yes, just to the right of 264, eastbound, 64 westbound.
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1: Engine 62 responding for chemical mitigation at Old Bardstown Road, Broadwood Drive. It's a two-vehicle MVA, a red Toyota and a blue SUV. One vehicle is partially blocking roadway at 1524.

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2: 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It's for a 9-month-old male choking on watermelon at 1530.

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1: Engine 32 responding on a medical Delta to 9204 Lynn Station Road, Cross Streets, Nottingham Parkway, and Hogarth Drive. It's for a 68-year-old female, dizzy, short of air. She'll be in the lobby at 1532.

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1: Battalion 38, Quint 38, Engine 39, Rescue 33, responding on an accident with Rescue at the 35-mile marker of I-265 North. We got another call for service. It might also be I-265 North to I-71 North. Vehicle hit the guardrail, flipped over into the bushes. Driver is trapped inside vehicle, conscious, bleeding from head, ears, nose. Timeout 15:35.
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units responding to the accident rescue on I-265 North. The vehicle is going to be a dark blue late model Ford F-150 flipped into the trees. I-265 North to I-71 North.

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0: C-34 to Battalion 38.
1: Good.
0: I did the core release, go 265 south to 71 north and back around to 265 north, and I didn't see anything.
1: Well, okay. 265 is clear down to the turnaround by the tunnel. Three, take the ramp, still north.
2: 3-3 is okay.

0: 33's on the scene. It's going to be 265 North I-71 on the ramp. Got a tree, truck over in the trees, left side.
1: Great.
0: Scene, shut down the ramp to 71 North, please.
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0: quick target sky survey. We're going to go ahead and commit from 265 south to 71 north. You need to see if Brown's Point come around that one.
1: Point 38, if you make the cloverleaf and then sage on 71 northbound, you'll have better access.
0: Okay. We're heading 71 north.

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1: 30, go ahead.
0: Starting 38, so engine 39. Shut down the ramp. 265, so everyone knows. 38, I just need your personnel.
1: Hi, 30, can you repeat?
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0: 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Do you want us to continue?
1: Negative, you can go first.
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0: at 179, responding on a medical delta to 11211 Green Ash Court, Crossroads Green Ash Lane in apartment 1 at 1551.
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0: Quint 179, are you responding?
1: Quint 179, responding.
0: Quint 179, responding on a medical delta to 11211 Green Ash Court, Cross Streets Green Ash Lane in apartment 1. It's for a one month old male, choked on milk, abnormal breathing at 1553.

0: 179 on scene.
1: 179 on scene, 1557. Room 179, were you okay on apartment 1?
0: We're okay, radio. Thank you.
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0: 76, responding for chemical mitigation at Fern Valley Road and Industrial Boulevard at 1600.
1: Quit 86, responding on a public assist at 9336 Ponder Lane, Cross Street, Citation Road, and Belvista Drive. It's an 100-year-old female requiring a lift assist at 1601.
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3: Quint 76
1: responding for chemical mitigation at Fern Valley Road and Industrial Boulevard. There's a blue Ford Escort stuck under a semi. Fuel's leaking out of the vehicle at 1601.

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0: 376 and radio. Can you advise if this is going to be a rescue or not?
1: The Quinn 76, the run does not say that it's a rescue. There is a patient bleeding from arm requesting EMS.
0: Quinn 76, okay. Thanks. No problem,
1: 1603.
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0: Italian 76, engine 184, engine 178, responding on an accident with rescue at I-65 North at I-265, I-65 North at I-265, time 1605.
1: 976 responded to I-65.

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1: Queen 76 to Queen 76. What's your location for that mitigation?
2: Pressing highway and lift lane. You want to start?
1: Yes, please. Battalion 76 to radio. Can you start engine 78 to the mitigation on Industrial Boulevard, please, and cancel my furthest unit responding to interstate?
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3: Battalion 76, engine 184, Quint 76, responding for an accident with rescue at I-65 North at I-265. It's a cargo van, tan Forza van, and a Mercedes collision. Patient is still in the van, and it has slipped over the rails, awake and breathing. Their police is advising it's just south of 265 at 1607.
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1: Engine A1's on scene. There's a large distribution warehouse. Here's the bus of Springer Hill. We'll be investigating. Engine 82, you can stay until such gate at this time.
2: 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Chief 77, are you responding on the I-265?
0: That's correct. Was it involving a white Durango?

0: 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There was a, yes, there was a Ford sedan involved.
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1: Stand by one moment. I'll advise here shortly. Rev, come in on scene, too. At I-65 north, at 265.
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0: 76, I'll go down to Wilson Gun Route. Battalion 76, I got the ramp shut down, if you want to come down that ramp.
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Engine 77 responding on a gas leak outside at 4225 Trio Avenue, Cross Street, Shell Court, and Preston Highway, time 1626.

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1: Engine 77 responding on a report of a gas leak outside at 4225 Trio Avenue, Cross Street, Shell Court, and Preston Highway. LG&E called it in as a broken gas line at 1627.

CCU engine 46 responding on a commercial alarm at 6400 Dutchman's Parkway, cross street Dutchman's Lane, time 1627.

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1: Yeah, today, one radio. Well, I was set off by bus to speak for flight. 7705 National Turnpike will be in test. They should notify you when their system is back up. We'll be in service.
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1: Tower 52, engine 46, responding on a commercial alarm at 6400 Dutchman's Parkway, Cross Street Dutchman's Lane. It's going to be from the west side, audible fire alarm at 1629. Engine 184, did you say you were in service?

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responding on a medical Charlie at 3462 Newburgh Road, 3462 Newburgh Road, time 1734.

Engine 65 responding on a medical Charlie to 3462 Newburgh Grove. It's for a possible overdose, 51-year-old male, abuse of Xanax. Not alert, has a lot of falls recently. They're advising that the front door is open and that you come through the kitchen in the basement to the right, time 1735.

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0: attention, Quint 87 and Quint 86, respond on a gas leak inside 3104 Fort Haven Road, cross with St. Anthony Church Road, apartment number 1 at 1802.
1: Quint 86 responding. Quint 87 responding.
2: Quint 87 and Quint 86 are responding on a gas leak inside of 3104 Fort Haven Road, cross with St. Anthony Church Road, apartment number 1. Caller calling on behalf of the tenants, they smell chemical or gas odor. Also, seeing suspicious activity near this apartment, might be drug related at 1802.

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1: 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This is for a lift assist of a 68-year-old female who fell. No injuries or priority symptoms reported at 1806.

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1: 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It's going to be for a 78-year-old female with chest pains from the air in 1809.

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0: 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Respond on a structure fire. 10412 Villa Drive. 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
2: Engine 89, Engine 88, Quint 87, Engine 81, Quint 86, and Battalion 87, responding on a structure fire 10412 Villa Drive, crossed with Ashby Lane. Caller stated there's fire coming from the back of the house, lots of smoke. Cannot tell if it's the actual house or behind the location. You'll see a vehicle in the driveway at 1849.
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0: Yes, Mountie, ready? You can cancel EMS.
1: Canceling EMS, 1858.
0: Yes, Mountie, ready? Do you have a number for the ADT security company?
1: We do.
0: Can you go ahead and give me that number?
1: I can chat with them in the CAD run with the new ASAP and PSAP, but that number is going to be 877-238-7730.
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1: 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Engine 65, you're responding on a medical Charlie, 4000 Mutual Bank Road at General Electric Cross Progress. 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

Engine 53 responding on smoke in the area of Southhurst Farm Parkway and 6 Mile Lane. The caller sees smoke coming from the trees northbound on Hurstbourne past the intersection by Cattleman and 1919.

0: 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Respond on a tile boxing car at 7311 Jefferson Boulevard, cross of Macaulay Road and Jefferson Green Place at Target, 1925.
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1: Quinn 76 responding on a tall, locked in car at 7311 Jefferson Boulevard, Target, crossing Macaulay Road in Jefferson Green Place. Reported a child locked in a silver Jeep Liberty next to the handicapped spot with no parents around at 1926.

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Engine 88 responding on a medical Charlie, 7605 Norwich Boulevard, crosses Barbara Road and Preston Drive, on a 23-year-old female with tooth pain, also not able to lift her arms, and a loss of balance of possible stroke in 1930.

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1: 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EMS is requesting fire code 1 at 1936.

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1: 186 responding on a residential fire alarm, 10200 West Manslick Road, cross of Ashcroft and Keys Ferry Road, on a hallway smoke detector at 1940.

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1: 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She's complaining of head pain and unable to feel her feet at 1944.

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1: Delta 6701 Old New Cut Road, cross the bus man Slick Road and Roxy Road in 1954.
2: 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Engine 81 responding on a medical Delta 6701 Old New Cut Road, cross the bus man Slick and Roxy Road on a 103-year-old male, unresponsive, is breathing. Plant 86 is in service in 1954.